mysterious scribblings? 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No, poems no less. 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The lad who reckons himself a poet. Money, get back. I'm all right, Jack. Keep your hands off my stack. New car, caviar, four-star daydream. Think I'll buy me a football team. Absolute rubbish, laddies.

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1: 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And it's a world that man can eat at all. When things are big, that should be small.